way back Saturday night. This hour, we're playing some long-lost music. Man, we got some great oldies, some other stuff. Stuff you may never have heard, but it's really good. Next one comes from Mel Torme. This was his attempt to get on the rock charts with Coming Home, Baby. Great song.

0: coming home, baby, now. I'm coming home, baby.
1: 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Tri-State Station. We are doing it all from here. All of our disc jockeys work and live in this area. Nothing from other markets or other places. And we're playing songs right now that are long lost. Wichita.

Trini Lopez, his version of Kansas City Dangerous Dan, on the way back Saturday night on WDJO. And we got this whole hour, I'm going to do nothing but lost songs. I may do another hour if I feel good. But this one, Hometown Proud. These girls from right here in the tri-state, the Teardrops.

0: Cincinnati's own Teardrops on WDJO. Tears come tumbling on WDJO. Dangerous Dance way back Saturday night. This hour, and maybe longer, we're playing nothing but lost songs. I mean, lost oldies of the 50s and 60s. We'll play some lost 70s, some lost 80s. It's all going to be in here during this hour. So tell your friends, call them up, say, hey, turn on WDJO. You won't believe what they're playing. Songs I don't remember, songs I remember from decades ago that I haven't heard since decades ago. I'm not playing anything this hour that we've played in the last 2 years. If it's played in the last 2 years, I'm not playing it. I'm getting something that's been off the air for a long time. Coming up next, we got one from Little Richard.
1: The Beatles!
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Let's get a song we haven't played in a long time on this radio station from the one and only Jimmy Buffett. Now, for those of you from out of town that aren't aware, the Parrotheads started in Cincinnati. Yeah, Kings Island had them into Timberwolf, and that was the night via a radio station promotion that everybody was wearing parrot hats. And it went on from there. So, in honor of Cincinnati's Parrotheads and Jimmy Buffett, it's my theme song, Another Saturday Night, and I Ain't Got Nobody on WDJO.

0: Yep. WDJO Cha Cha Cha Jimmy Buffett. Huh? Here's another song with a little local flair from Johnny Burnett, the Cincinnati Fireball.
1: There's a gap.

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1: The old pea picker himself, Tennessee Ernie Ford, had a show on NBC. I remember that as a kid. Yeah, I'm old enough to remember it. So we play it here on WDJO. How about a lost one from Barry Manilow?

Dusty Rhodes signed off with that song for years here in the Tri-State. Thank you and good night. Lost Music on WDJO, Dangerous Dance, way back Saturday night. John Fogerty and the Blue Ridge Rangers. Here we go.

WDJOL in the early 60s, the new Christy Minstrels had two big hits. Green Green with Barry McGuire on lead. And this one. This is Today.

Saturday night. Dangerous Dan's way back Saturday night. Well, this one, Paul McCartney. Song we haven't played in several years here on WDJO. Giant hit. This is Take It Away, WDJO.

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3: Yeah.

number three. We'll hear from Dave from Reading this hour. We got his useless knowledge earlier. He's going to call in a request this hour. We'll see what that amounts to. In the meantime, I'm playing nothing but lost songs. Those lost oldies of the 50s, 60s, lost songs from the 70s and 80s. We got them all during this show tonight. And if you want to hear things that we haven't heard in a while, I guarantee not one of these has been played on our station in the last 2 years. How's that? That's fair. We're going to start out with the Righteous Brothers and Rock and Roll Heaven Like You've Never Heard It Before. Yep, not the original version. They updated it in 1992 when more people were dead. And it sounded like this on WDJO.

A lot more to choose from at that point. 1992 version of Rock and Roll Heaven on WDJO Dangerous and the Way Back Saturday Night. This group thought they were going to get away with putting this out, trying to sound like the Beatles, and every radio station would swear it was the Beatles and play it. Didn't work, but a lot of stations did play it.

WDJO. It was the You Know Who group. No, it wasn't. It wasn't the Beatles. It didn't sound like the Beatles. We know what the Beatles sound like now. But boy, some people ran out and bought that record thinking it was the Beatles. Okay, this one. Everybody knows that number one song from Paul and Paula called Hey Paula. They followed it up with another big hit. It wasn't number one, but it was big. It's called First Quarrel. Paul and Paula on WDJO.

where the music is. This one came out of an adult movie. Yeah, Sweden, Heaven and Hell. And it's Piero Umiliani. And everybody knows this song. Yeah.

On WDJO, where the music is. Okay. I had to play at least one Weird Al record tonight. How about I Lost on Jeopardy? Yeah, this is great. I love it.

That's right, Al. You lost. And let me tell you what you didn't win. A 20-volume set of the Encyclopedia International, a case of turtle wax, and a year's supply of Rice-A-Roni, the San Francisco treat. But that's not all.

love that Don Pardo bit, huh? WDJO, let's do a couple songs from the Monkees, both album cuts. These are all played on the radio, though. What am I doing hanging around? Just

WDJO, and like much of the first Monkees album, this song, voiced by Mickey Dolenz, was a Boyce and Hart composition. On WDJO, P.O. Box 9847.

WDJO tomorrow night. It's Cool Bobby B and the Doo-Wop Stop after the Soda Shop. And on Cool Bobby, you'll hear lots of stuff like this from Dion.

WDJO, his version of Little Girl of Mine. Okay, this group out of Cleveland, Ohio, had a lot of big hits. This was a hit in Cincinnati big time. The Outsiders, Girl in Love.

0: WDJO. Always liked that song. The Outsiders out of Cleveland. Sonny Geraci on lead there. They had, of course, Time Won't Let Me was their biggest hit. And they had Respectable, the Isley Brothers song. And then they had that one, Girl in Love. And they had a couple more, too, that played around here. But they weren't big national hits. Okay, but here we got more coming your way. In fact, coming up next, we got Levi Stubbs and the Four Tops, a song that was a big national hit for them. Wasn't played a lot around here, but it was their version of If I Were a Carpenter, the Bobby Darin song, and it's next.
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0: WDJO, where the music is. And who would be on my line but Dave from Reading? He's got a request, and this request will not be a lost oldie. It'll be something we play all the time, but it fits right in with Mother's Day.
1: Yeah, leave it to us, Dan. A great thing like Mother's Day to bring up a list of hot TV and movie moms. And that sounds like that'd be Rob, your alley more than
0: you're
1: the big movie buff.
0: Yeah. Let's name some. Lorraine McFly from Back to the Future.
1: Wow.
0: Yeah, pretty good.
1: I've seen that movie, but I don't remember that person.
0: No, don't worry. He's out there. Stifler's mom. There's always Stifler's mom. How about Samantha Stevens from Bewitched?
1: Oh, yeah.
0: Some people might say June Cleaver, but she was a little
1: too...
0: I can't tell. Not
1: that was a good one.
0: Of course, Peggy Bundy, if you have a certain quirk.
1: Oh, yeah. She actually looked pretty. I see a picture in TV Guide. It was really hot. But hey, let me throw one by you that might not have been a hot mouth. That would have been a great one.
0: Who's that?
1: Pam Grier.
0: Pam Grier. Yeah. Yeah.
1: I was a big fan of her B movies back when we used to sneak into the driving, something we talked about earlier.
0: Those grade B movies. Absolutely. Shirley Jones was actually pregnant. She was actually pregnant during the filming of The Music Man with a Cassidy child. So I always thought she was pretty hot, and she went into the Partridge Family. Now, what's the one you got?
1: Okay, well, what I'm thinking of is pretty much, you remember the movie The Graduate.
0: Mm-hmm.
1: Yeah, a good-looking daughter in there, but the mom was Anne Bancroft.
0: Anne Bancroft looked good.
1: Yeah, and actually I found out that they said she was really only 6 years older than Dustin Hoffman and 8 years.
0: Yeah, they had to try to make her look older, but she still looked great. Mrs. Robinson, you're trying to seduce me.
1: That was a great movie. I always remember him getting ready for the wedding, yelling, what was her name? Elaine or something.
0: Simon and Garfunkel on WDJO.

WDJO. I don't think Pam Grier ever played a mother. She always just played a bad A. She was rough. On WDJO, let's play a lost one from the Letterman.

Come back, silly girl, the Letterman on WDJO, where the music is. It's a Dangerous Dance way back Saturday night. In this hour and all night long here, we're paying tribute to the lost songs. We did

0: First hour, we did Mother's songs. Now we're doing lost music, lost oldies of the 50s and 60s, lost songs of the 70s and 80s. And this one is from the 60s. It's from Adam Faith, and it does cook. It's all right.
1: If you want

Now you know South Africa. On WDJO, where the music is. This is a song from Olivia Newton-John we never get to play. I love it. It's called Come On Over. And all she had to do was say that to me one time. I'd have been there so fast. Ah, oh, Olivia. WDJO.

What a great song. Oh, Olivia Newton-John on WDJO. Where the Music Is. Okay, here's one for you. Guy was on TV. He was in the movie A Hole in the Head with Frank Sinatra, saying High Hopes, and he had a couple of hits. It's Eddie Hodges.

0: Yes, they were. Girls were made to love.
1: Girls, girls, girls were made.
0: Eddie Hodges, WDJO, where the music is lost music. We got one. This is a great, great, great lost music from the 70s. It's Bullet.

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2: Don't call me. Yeah, it's a dangerous dance. Way back Saturday night into the final hour. We're playing lost music. Oldies from the 50s, 60s, 70s, 80s. We're playing them all. If they're lost, I'm playing them. We're going to start out the final hour with Paul Revere and the Raiders featuring Mark Lindsay and those birds of a feather. They just flock together. They do. On WDJO.

J.O., Bon Revere and the Raiders at Birds of a Feather. Okay, this song was on a KTEL album I bought. They put 24 happening hits on a 12-inch LP. How'd they do that? They edited this particular song from 2 minutes and 24 seconds down to about a minute 40.

That's the full version on WDJO. Love! On WDJO, we know this song. We played the Ray's version originally. We played the Peter Noon Herman's version. But the Diamonds had a hit, too, with Silhouettes.

0: J.O. Verdell Smith now. 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This is Tar and Cement.
1: The town I came from was quiet and small. We played in the meadows where the grass grew so tall. In summer, the lilacs

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You're gonna make a street, I guess. On WDJO, Dangerous Dance way back Saturday night. Join me again Monday at noon for Dial a Hit, your request for a solid hour. This is Arthur Conley, Funky Street. Let's go.

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WDJO, where the music is. Well, this song done by the Turtles for a movie wasn't really released as a single, so I'm going to play it anyway because I like it. It's The Guide for the Married Man.

hit song. Flo and Eddie, the Turtles, a guide for the merry man from the movie of the same name. On WDJO. Austin Roberts now. There's something wrong with him. Not only did he know it, he wrote a song about it and made it a semi-hit. It's a lost oldie.

Remember it now? WDJO. Yeah, all these songs I'm playing tonight, there's those things that you listen to them for a while, and then, oh, yeah, I remember that. And then there's something like, what the heck was that? Well, you never know. This one, Bobby Darin's a great song. Haven't played it here in 2 years, so we're going to play it tonight. It's Irresistible You on WDJO.

0: Slower.
1: WDJO, John Robin and the In Crowd. John and Robin and the In Crowd. With Do It Again Just a Little Slower, Dangerous Dan. It's Lost Oldie Night here on Dangerous Dan's Way Back Saturday Night. We paid tribute to Mom in the first hour. If you missed that, well, you missed it. But we got more. I got more fun coming up. We got one coming up next. It was the Sandpipers. They had a couple of hits. And this one was Guantanamero, which at that point in my life, I wasn't very exposed to Mexicans, so I thought they were singing about a one-ton tomato. I thought it was one-ton tomato, I'd eat a one-ton tomato. But nope, that's not it. It's Guantanamero, and it's next.
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The words mean I am a truthful man from the land of the palm trees. And before dying, I want to share these poems of my soul. My poems are soft green. My poems are also flaming crimson. My poems are like a wounded fawn seeking refuge in the forest. The last verse says, Con los pobres de la tierra. With the poor people of this earth, I want to share my fate. The streams of the mountains please me.

See what I mean? Sounds like One Ton Tomato. On WDJO, we got Cincinnati's Two of Clubs, Lost Oldie, River Deep, Mountain High.

definitely played in Cincinnati. Two of Clubs, their version of River Deep Mountain High. Okay, here's Art Garfunkel. After splitting with Paul Simon and his big hit...

WDJO. Good times, great music, Dangerous Dan. Beatles wrapping up another edition of Dangerous Dan's Way Back Saturday Night. Tonight we had all these lost oldies. You say, why would we play a bunch of songs we never play? Because we've heard over the years that you like it when we drag out some long lost oldies and jog your memory about a song, or maybe play something you'd never heard in your life and you like it. That's why we do it. And we did it for our enjoyment too, because I like it when we do this. So, next week we'll do something completely different. So, join me Monday at 10, noon for Dial a Hit, and next Saturday night at 7. Till we meet again, put on the teddy, honey. I'm coming over.

the night for the cat box as we put away all those lost oldies that Dangerous Dan Allen pulls out in the way back Saturday night. That's just the way it is. So says Bruce Hornsby in the rain.

0: Monty Quinn. That is Manfred Mann at WDJL, where the music is. I'm the John Katz, Stray Katz, coming to the Rose Music Center at the Heights Monday, August the 10th. We got the info at 1480WDJL.com. 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

Dangerous Dan Allen proves that, too, Saturday night with the way back Saturday night. Of course, it's the cat box. We have to put away all those lost oldies that Dan finds. Try to find the correct place so that he can find them next time. And maybe find a couple that you really don't want to hear next time. That's another story. And the Pet Shop Boys, thinking about those West End girls.

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Thank you, Rocky. He's got the eye of the tiger, and so does Gary the Hammer Stevens. You know what? 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Monday through Friday from 7 o'clock to 11, he's got the best music of all time. Hear the five stair steps at Ooh Child Baby.

WDJO, where the music is, with the most music every single hour. It's 7 a.m. here in the Queen City, and good morning. I'm John Engelhard, and this hour I have just for you, Journey, welcoming us this morning with open arms while Hot Chocolate sings about you, sexy thing. And kicking it off this hour, it is Mother's Day with the Shirelles.

Yeah, Mama said it's her day today, Mother's Day. Happy Mother's Day to all you mamas out there, and thanks for listening to WDJO. We are Cincinnati's Oldies Network. 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

0: beginning, baby. Happy Mother's Day. I'm John Engelhart. Cloudy skies for Mama's Day. Highs around 70. And then for the night, partly cloudy. Lows in the mid-40s. It is mostly cloudy here in the Queen City and 55 WDJO degrees.
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0: 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Hey, you know what? 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

0: Good morning. I'm John Engelhardt. Happy Mother's Day. And don't forget to join me tonight at 7 for Soda Shop Sunday Night, where for 4 solid hours, I'm going to play just for you the top 40 boss sounds that we all grew up with. It's memories of a simpler time. That's tonight at 7, exclusively yours, right here on WDJO.
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midnight. She made me feel so good. 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

0: morning. I'm John Englehart. Happy Mother's Day. You know, the Guess Who with Randy Bachman and Burton Cummings, along with Don Felder, will be at the Riverbend Music Center on June 27th. 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

Gary Lewis and the Playboys right here on WDJO and Jim LaBarber, the music professor. You know, he keeps you entertained weekdays from 2 o'clock until 7. 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And for tomorrow, it's the Top 5 for Mayo.

Yeah, you know what? You're in the middle of yet another 30-minute plus commercial-free music marathon. You know, while all the other radio stations are playing commercial after commercial, we're playing hit after hit, and we won't quit right here on the DJO. A top five song from 1973, written by Richard Starkey. That's the name on the label. He actually is Ringo Starr. And oh, my,

WDJO, where the music is. And in 1978, an FM station accidentally played this song at the wrong speed at 45 RPMs. Now, the radio station received favorable calls and let the song play at the incorrect speed. Now, the vocals sounded like the voice of Stevie Nicks, who later heard of that incident and bought the record and played the record and said, you know what? It gave her the chills and it sounded just like her. An imaginary lover. It's the Atlanta Rhythm Section.

WDJO, where the music is, and with the most music every single hour. Good Sunday morning. It's 8 o'clock here in the Queen City, and I'm John Englehart. This hour I have just for you, America, heading out on Ventura Highway. While Billy Joel likes you just the way you are, and kicking it off this hour, it's Mama's Day. The music of B.J. Thomas and Mama right here on WDJO.

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0: fashion action for Mother's Day. Hey, good Sunday morning. I'm John Engelhardt, and Mama's Day is going to be a little cloudy today. Highs around 70. For tonight, partly cloudy skies, lows in the mid-40s, and mostly cloudy. Here in the Queen City, it's 57 WDJO degrees.
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0: Good morning. I'm John Englehart. Happy Mother's Day. And don't forget to join me later on tonight at 7 o'clock for Soda Shop Sunday Night. That's where you're going to hear 4 solid hours of the top 40 boss sounds that we all grew up with. A much simpler time, wouldn't you agree? That's tonight at 7 p.m. right here on WDJO.
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0: And then on that Ventura Highway. 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
1: Mother's Day, Mother's Day, Happy Mother's Day.
0: Good times and great music right here on WDJO. Happy Mother's Day. This is where the music is with Kenny Rogers and Dolly Parton. Islands in the Stream.

0: morning and happy Mother's Day. I'm John Engelhard. At the top of the hour is the Sunday Morning Music Hall with Carmen De Leon. 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
6: Mom, you.

Good morning. Hope you're having a good start to your Mama's Day. And speaking of starting your day off right, tomorrow start your Monday off with this hard-to-beat lineup. Bobby Leach starts your day off right every weekday from 5 a.m. to 10 a.m. You know, he's got the most music in the morning in the tri-state. And then Dangerous Dan Allen comes on in and takes you through middays from 10 o'clock until 2. He's got Dial a Hit at Noontime, where Dan's going to take your lunchtime request. And that's sponsored by the Route 27 Antique Mall in Alexandria. Then Jim LaBarbera, the music professor. He holds class weekday afternoons from 2 to 7. And Gary the Hammer Stevens wraps up your evening with the best music. All this and so much more. Why, you ask? Because we want to be your radio station, WDJO, where the music is.

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Oh, yeah.

Good morning. I'm John Engelhardt. Don't forget the Cruise In for Kids at the Joe Nuxall Miracle Fields in Fairfield will be happening on Sunday, June the 28th. For more information, visit our car show calendar page at 1480wdjo.com.

Good morning. I'm John Englehart, and that about does it for me. And don't forget to join me tonight at 7 o'clock for the best oldies from the first decade of rock and roll on Soda Shop Sunday night. Happy Mother's Day, and coming up, it's Sunday Morning Music Hall with Carmen De Leon, brought to you by the Mount Adams Bar and Grill and the Blind Lemon. I'll see you tonight at 7 at the Soda Shop.

0: Good morning and welcome to Sunday Morning Music Hall with Carmen DeLeon on WDJO. 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
1: Well, thank you and good morning. This is Sunday Morning Music Hall. And I'm your host, Cincinnati's resident conductor, Carmen DeLeon. We're very glad that you've joined us this morning, and we hope that you're going to stick around for the next 2 hours of what we like to call listenable classics. First things first, as usual, every Sunday, I like to say hello to my good buddy, Jeff Davis. Good morning, JD. And I'm very happy to celebrate a particular birthday this Sunday. Well, actually, the birthday is on May the 13th. This gentleman was born back in 1912. His full name, Ian Ernest Gilmore Evans. And I'm talking about Gil Evans, the fabulous arranger. And I'm so fond of all the work that he did during his career and lifetime that we're going to kind of fill up this first hour with his music. And he arranged for so many great artists over the years that I don't think you'll be bored a bit, because there's lots of variety here. First of all, we're going to sort of go back to what was a beginning for a special sound that he certainly helped to create. It was kind of known as the West Coast style of harmonization and sound, but in fact, the recording session that made it all possible was held in New York City. Now, the first piece we're going to hear that was arranged by Gil Evans is entitled Moon Dreams. And Johnny Mercer had something to do with the creation of this particular tune. But it's a small ensemble that was gathered together under the leadership of Miles Davis. And it was called The Birth of the Cool. And it really made a mark on all of the jazz world. So I think you'll hear that special kind of sound here in Moon Dreams. And then we're going to do the other piece that was arranged by Gil Evans for this particular project. After Moon Dreams, you will hear Boplicity. That's a Cleo Henry tune. And the small group that made it possible gathered in New York City, as I mentioned, on March the 9th in 1950 to record Moon Dreams. Again, the leader was Miles Davis, J.J. Johnson, the fabulous jazz trombonist, Gunther Schuller, who was a student right here in Cincinnati at the Conservatory of Music, was playing French horn. Later, he was to become quite a well-known composer. John Barber playing tuba, Lee Konitz on alto sax, Jerry Mulligan on baritone sax, Al McKibben on bass, and Max Roach on drums. And here are the great sounds that they created. Moon Dreams and Boplicity, arranged by Gil Evans, our birthday boy today, born May 13th, 1912. Please enjoy now as we begin our Sunday Morning Music Hall here at WDJO.

from the very important recording sessions that created this CD or album at the time, entitled Birth of the Cool, led by Miles Davis. We heard two tunes, Moon Dreams. We heard that first of all, and that was recorded in New York City in March of 1950. And then that was followed by Bop Listy, which was actually recorded earlier, April 22nd, 1949. It's incredible to think that that kind of amazing sound and outstanding playing could have been created so long ago. Again, it was Miles Davis, leader and trumpet player, J.J. Johnson on trombone, Sandy Siegelstein was playing French horn in the April session where when Bop Listy was created, John Barber still on tuba, Lee Konitz, alto sax, Jerry Mulligan, Barry sax, John Lewis now playing piano at that earlier session, Nelson Boyd was the bass player, and Kenny Clark on drums. So there was a little alteration of personnel for these particular sessions, but tying it together was Gil Evans, whose birthday we're kind of celebrating on the first hour of your Sunday Morning Music Hall today. He was born May 13th in 1912 and passed away at age 75 in March of 1988. And most of my very good friends just sort of worshipped at the altar of Gil Evans. Every time a new recording would come out, we'd be there to sort of listen and try to figure out what was he doing, what kind of magic was he making this time with his innovative style of orchestration. Gil Evans made many, many recordings during his lifetime. Certainly too many to list here, many live albums as well as his studio recordings. But I think it's important to maybe note the albums that he did for other artists, his arrangements for Claude Thornhill, the orchestra that he was with and sort of learned his trade way back when. He was with Claude Thornhill back in the late 40s, actually. And then came these sessions that we've just heard, 1949 and 50, with Miles Davis. But the material that most of us knew or first were introduced to Gil Evans were his collaborations with Miles Davis, and the first was called Miles Ahead. That was in 1957. Right now, here's a selection, though, from the second collaboration between Miles and Gil. It was Porgy and Bess, and that was done in 1958. Let's hear Summertime as we continue with our tribute to Gil Evans on your Sunday Morning Music Hall. I'm your host, Carmen DeLeon, here at WDJO.

Well, all right, that was a little bit of a surprise from George Gershwin's Summertime, which of course was from Gershwin's Porgy and Bess. We heard Gil Evans' arrangement for Miles Davis. But that was followed by Miss Astrud Gilberto singing Berimbau, a tune by Vindius de Moraes. And this sort of demonstrates the variety of artists that Gil Evans was called upon to create some of his amazing arrangements behind. The list is long here. He did arrangements for Charlie Parker's Big Band, for Johnny Mathis on the Columbia label, the great singer Helen Merrill also. And then after the CDs that he created for Miles Davis, the best known of which were Miles Ahead, or Miles Plus 19 as it was originally called, Porgy and Bess, from which we heard Summertime, and then Sketches of Spain, those three well-known and famous albums. Other artists called upon him, Kenny Burrell, the great guitarist, and this CD that we're going to feature now, we have a few tunes by Miss Astrud Gilberto. It's from a CD entitled Look to the Rainbow, and she sings that song at this recording session. But we began with Astrud with that tune inspired by the percussion and string instrument called the Berimbau. It's sort of one of those things that has a string, a long string, that's stretched between two gourds and is struck with a stick. So you get that kind of sound that I hope you heard in that arrangement by Gil Evans of Berimbau. Next up, though, we have a very beautiful ballad composed by Michel Legrand, the great French composer and arranger in his own right. Johnny Mercer wrote the lyrics to Once Upon a Summertime. And after that, I think we'll follow with an Antonio Carlos Jobim tune called Felicidad. I'm sure that Antonio Carlos Jobim was a close friend of Astrud Gilberto. So let's listen up now as we continue to celebrate the artistry of one Mr. Gil Evans on our Sunday Morning Music Hall. I'm Carmen DeLeon here at WDJO.

0: From the CD entitled Look to the Rainbow, we heard the voice of Astrud Gilberto with arrangements by Mr. Gil Evans, whose birthday we're celebrating. He was born in May of 1912 and passed away in 1988 and left a lifetime of music that all of us are still trying to study to figure out just how did he make those wonderful sounds. And I think they were well on display there, as we heard a few tunes by Miss Astrud Gilberto. In our next segment of your Sunday Morning Music Hall, we're going to hear some more arrangements, this time for Miles Davis from his Miles Plus 19 recording session. So I think you'll enjoy that very much. You are listening to Sunday Morning Music Hall, presented by the Mount Adams Bar and Grill and the Blind Lemon. They are the sponsors who helped us get back on the air a few years ago, and they're still right there on top of Mount Adams. The Mount Adams Bar and Grill for delicious food, and right next door, the Blind Lemon for wonderful atmosphere and beautiful drinks. Make sure you check them out as soon and as often as possible. Well, of course, we're right here at WDJO. I'm your host, Carmen De Leon. Now, please stay tuned, and we'll be right back.
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We've just heard a tune entitled New Rumba, composed by Ahmad Jamal, and it's featured on the CD that we're going to feature in this segment of your Sunday Morning Music Hall. It's Miles Plus 19. Miles Ahead is also kind of the subtitle. It's given two different titles, really. It's known as Miles Ahead and also Miles Davis Plus 19. 19 New York superb musicians involved in making this recording. And of course, Gil Evans arranging all of it. Miles Davis, as a matter of fact, said, "I don't keep any of my records. I can't stand to hear them after I've made them. The only one I really like is the one I just made with Gil Evans, Miles Ahead." Suitable praise, I think, for this recording, made back in May of 1957. And next for you now, I'm going to play the tune that I consider maybe my favorite on the entire CD. It's a piece composed by Kurt Weill with lyrics by Ira Gershwin. It's entitled My Ship. Here is this beautiful recording featuring Miles Davis, arrangements by Gil Evans, born on May 13th, 1912. And you're hearing it on your Sunday Morning Music Hall here at WDJO.

That beautiful song was from a Broadway musical back in 1941 called Lady in the Dark. The music was written by Kurt Vile and the lyrics by Ira Gershwin. It has beautiful lyrics. Miles Davis's lyric trumpet substituted for the vocal line. And the arrangement there by Gil Evans, I think, is one of his very best. But they're all fantastic. And, of course, we're celebrating that man's work. By the way, that musical back there in 1941 starred Gertrude Lawrence and Danny Kaye and Victor Mature. They had some stars up there on the stage at that moment in time. And now we're going to have a little bit of fun. I do have the original album on vinyl of this Miles Davis Plus 19 recording. But I also have a very special set that was created. I don't know that it really has a title. It's all of the collaborations between Miles Davis and Gil Evans put into one sort of big booklet, I suppose you can say. There are all the recordings there, and there are also commentary on what happened during the recording sessions and how long it took to record some tunes, how many takes were utilized, and what overdubs were used, and all things like that. And they also have some of the recordings of those outtakes from the recording sessions, and I thought we'd have a little bit of fun. The last selection on the CD is I Don't Want to Be Kissed by Anyone But You. It's an old Harold Spina and John Elliott tune. Here's a little bit of a sample of when things perhaps didn't go completely correctly in the recording session. This is one of the versions that was not used. We'll play a little bit of a sample of it for you, and then we'll play the version that was chosen for the recording. Here is that shortened version for you now on your Sunday Morning Music Hall.

This was a very difficult and complicated arrangement by Gil Evans, and you can see that things went a little bit askew. And now we'll listen to the final version that was used on the recording of Miles Plus 19. You also may notice that the tempo is slightly altered from that earlier version that didn't quite go so well. Here now is the final version of I Don't Want to Be Kissed by Anyone But You, as our salute to Gil Evans and Miles Davis continues on your Sunday Morning Music Hall. I'm your host, Carmen DeLeon, right here at WDJO.

0: I Don't Want to Be Kissed by Anyone But You, recorded back in May of 1957, a part of the famous collaboration between Miles Davis, master trumpeter, and Gil Evans, brilliant arranger. We hope we haven't given you too much of Gil Evans, if that's possible, on this first hour of your Sunday Morning Music Hall today. A very special holiday, of course, being Mother's Day. We'll have a special salute to mothers at the conclusion of our show today. But one reason we wanted to play some of this amazing music by Gil Evans is that his birthday would have fallen within this particular upcoming week, May 13th. He was born in 1912, and he passed away in March of 1988. And I thought maybe you'd like to hear what Miles Davis had to say on the occasion of his friend Gil Evans' passing. He said, "He never wasted a melody. He never wasted a phrase. He and Duke Ellington changed the whole sound. There's no way to describe it because there's nobody on this earth that can do that anymore. What he did to the texture of an orchestration, what he did with pop songs was like writing an original piece. Students will discover him. They'll have to take his music apart layer by layer. That's how they'll know what kind of a genius he was." The words of Miles Davis. Well, we thank you so much for listening to Sunday Morning Music Hall. Of course, we're presented each and every week by the Mount Adams Bar and Grill, and right next door, the Blind Lemon. We can only remind you so often to go up there and check them out, because you see, we know that you're going to be very pleased with the wide variety of food that you'll be able to order at the Mount Adams Bar and Grill, and the beautiful atmosphere and wonderful drinks that you'll be able to enjoy right next door at the Blind Lemon. Also, don't forget now, the wonderful restaurant of that premier Cincinnati chef, Jean-Robert de Cavel, Le Bar à Boeuf, in the Edgecliff Building, in the Eden Park area. Well, we're right here on WDJO. I'm your host, Carmen De Leon, with Jeff Davis taking care of all the electronic business so that you can hear us on a Sunday morning. Please now stay tuned, and we'll be right back.
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That, of course, was Diana Krall singing The Best Thing for You, along with a quartet made up of Jeff Hamilton and his buddy John Clayton in the background there. Some nice brushwork by Jeff Hamilton. But the real reason that we're playing this music is because of the guy who wrote it. We're talking about Irving Berlin. And what a story Mr. Berlin had. Born in the Russian Empire on May 11th, 1888, and he lived up until September of 1989. Yes, he was 100 years old when he passed away in New York City, but what a life in music he had. He is considered one of the greatest songwriters in American history. His first hit was Alexander's Ragtime Band back in 1911, and after that he just sort of took off and wrote hundreds of hit tunes. Seems like every holiday that comes along, Irving Berlin wrote something in honor of that holiday, like White Christmas and Easter Parade, etc. I don't think he wrote a Mother's Day song, otherwise we'd play that for you today on this terrific holiday. But instead, we'll just sample some of his wonderful music. Here again is Diana Krall, this time with the same couple of guys playing drums and bass behind her, Jeff Hamilton on drums and John Clayton on bass. But they have a wonderful big band out on the West Coast that performs with regularity. And here is that big band arranged by John Clayton, backing up Diana in Isn't This a Lovely Day? And so enjoy some more music of Irving Berlin on this, your Sunday Morning Music Hall at WDJO.

The music of Irving Berlin. Isn't this a lovely day? And we hope that you're having a lovely day celebrating Mother's Day this weekend. That was Diana Krall, along with the Clayton Hamilton Jazz Orchestra, celebrating the birthday of this guy, Irving Berlin, born on the 11th of May back in 1888. And I think I said he lived to be 100 years old. Actually, he was 101 years old when he passed away in 1988. He was born Israel Isidore Bailin. His family came from Shtetl in Tolochin, which is now present-day Belarus. And the Berlins were one of the thousands of other Jewish families who came to the United States in the late 1800s, escaping discrimination, poverty, and the brutal pogroms. But you'd certainly have to consider the career of Irving Berlin a tremendously successful one, starting off in a basement flat on Monroe Street in New York City. Well, let's see, without further ado, let's listen to another tune sung by Diana Krall. Of course, it's composed by Irving Berlin. Let's face the music and dance. And this time, the arrangement is by none other than the brilliant Mr. Johnny Mandel. It's up for you next on your Sunday Morning Music Hall, right here at WDJO.

Another beautiful song written by Irving Berlin. Let's Face the Music and Dance, Diana Krall, along with that beautiful arrangement by Johnny Mandel. We're celebrating Irving Berlin's birthday, and it is truly the success that he had growing up on the Lower East Side of New York. During his youth, he sometimes slept under the tenement steps. He ate scraps and wore secondhand clothes and sold newspapers. Later on, he said, every man should have a Lower East Side in his life. He wrote so many pieces for the Broadway stage, such a powerful list, including the Ziegfeld Follies of 1927, This Is the Army in 1942, Annie Get Your Gun in 1946, Call Me Madam, White Christmas, and Holiday Inn. Of course, some of those made into fabulous movies, like Annie Get Your Gun, and even Easter Parade. And certainly, we'll never forget our own Rosemary Clooney's performance in White Christmas of 1954. He was drafted into the Army during the First World War in 1917, and his induction became headline news. One newspaper wrote the headline, Army Takes Berlin. But during that stint, he composed a musical review entitled Yip Yip Yap Hank that became the impetus for his musical during the Second World War, This Is the Army, also made into a movie in which he actually appeared. And I'm going to admit to you that one tune of Irving Berlin's that I sing to myself almost every day. You know, I'm kind of a night owl, so when the morning comes, I think of the lyrics to his song, Oh, How I Hate to Get Up in the Morning, from Yip Yip Yap Hank, or This Is the Army. The words go, oh, how I hate to get up in the morning. Oh, how I'd love to remain in bed. For the hardest blow of all is to hear the bugler call. You've got to get up, you got to get up, you got to get up this morning. And then he says, someday I'm going to murder the bugler. Someday they're going to find him dead. I'll amputate his reveille and step upon it heavily and spend the rest of my life in bed. I love that lyric. For the final tune by Irving Berlin in this segment of your Sunday Morning Music Hall, the title of the tune is How About Me. It's a beautiful ballad, and whenever I think of this tune, I think of just one person singing it. I can hear her voice in my soul right at this moment, and you're going to hear her version of it. It's our own beloved Cincinnati vocalist, Mary Ellen Tanner, accompanied by her longtime accompanist, Mr. Lee Stoller, and we all wish that Mary Ellen were still here with us, but it's wonderful to hear her voice, especially singing these words of Irving Berlin. Let's listen to it now, here on your Sunday Morning Music Hall. I'm your host, Carmen DeLeon, on WDJO.

0: Well, you're going to have to excuse us now as we grab a tissue and remember that wonderful singer and person that was Mary Ellen Tanner, singing Irving Berlin's How About Me so beautifully, and beautifully accompanied by the wonderful Mr. Lee Stoller. Our segment devoted to Irving Berlin, who was born on the 11th of May back in 1888 and gave us so much beautiful music. We will take our break now, but when we come back, we'll have several Cincinnati artists featured on our next segment, along with the well-known drummer, Mr. Mel Lewis, not from Cincinnati, but an inspiration for another Cincinnatian. So once again, we'd like to thank you for listening to this, your Sunday morning music hall. We are presented by the Mount Adams Bar and Grill and the Blind Lemon. And we're right here at WDJO. I'm your host, Carmen De Leon. Please now, stay tuned, and we'll be right back.
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2: 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You are greeted by low ceilings covered in copper cups and toy trains. There is a roaring fireplace in the middle that divides the two rooms, and the whole bar is about the size of your mom's basement, and it's perfect.
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Well, the title of this CD is Straight Up Swingin', and that's exactly what you got from the trio Pi, P-I. And they were performing a tune composed by the famous late great jazz bass player, Mr. Ray Brown. The title of Ray's tune is represented by three initials, F-S-R, and the initials represent for Sonny Rollins, the equally famous jazz tenor saxophone soloist. And, of course, it featured some of Cincinnati's best players, talking about the handsome Jim Leslie on the drums, the very gifted Mr. Rob Allgaier playing such wonderful piano licks, and Mr. Michael Scharf, the leader of the group, on bass. So once again, I have their CD, the Trio Pi CD, in my hands. It's entitled Straight Up Swingin', and I forgot that I wrote some liner notes for this particular CD. Mike was kind in asking me to do so, and I'd like to read for you now what I wrote about this next tune coming up. It says, it's always rewarding when real jazz professionals explore material from Broadway. In 1951, the incomparable team of Rodgers and Hammerstein presented their fifth musical collaboration, The King and I, containing this lovely tune, I Have Dreamed. Trio Pi's bossa nova-style treatment is just right. Allgaier and Scharf share solos before the fadeaway ending. So here it is without further ado, the music of Rodgers and Hammerstein, I Have Dreamed. Trio Pi, featured now on our Sunday Morning Music Hall. I'm your host, Carmen DeLeon, here at WDJO.

You know, you can't go wrong if you choose to play the music of Richard Rodgers and Oscar Hammerstein II. That from their hit musical, King and I, we heard I Have Dreamed, played so superbly by Cincinnati's own Trio Pie, featuring on piano Rob Allgaier, on bass Mr. Michael Scharf, and on the drums the handsome Mr. Jim Leslie. That's from their CD entitled Trio Pie, P-I, Straight Up Swingin'. Well, how about next we play some music of a Cincinnati world-famous jazz pianist? I'm talking about the wonderful Fred Hirsch. In 1989, Fred released a wonderful CD entitled The French Collection, and on it he features the music of great French composers such as Eric Satie and Maurice Ravel. And next up, we're going to hear a very familiar tune composed by Gabriel Fauré. It's his Sicilienne. And on it, Fred is joined by his good friend, the late great harmonica virtuoso Toots Thielemans, playing this beautiful melody with the accompaniment of Fred Hirsch. Fred was born in Cincinnati, Ohio. He began playing piano at the age of 4. And his teacher was one of his neighbors, Miss Jean Kirstein. I hesitate to say that Fred and I both had that in common. I studied piano with Jean Kirstein as well, but I'm sure if that sweet lady were alive today, she would consider me pretty much a failure at the keyboard, whereas Fred won a national piano competition even at the age of 10. But he didn't become interested in jazz until a little bit later on. His mentor, the wonderful Mr. Jimmy McGarry. And then Fred went on to study at the New England Conservatory of Music and was discovered pretty soon after that and played with all of the great jazz artists as a part of the rhythm section. And then, of course, now is known as a fine composer and a leader of his own groups. So I got off track a little bit here. Let's listen now to Gabriel Fauré's Sicilienne, played by Fred Hirsch's trio. Oh, I should mention the members of that trio. Steve LaSpina is playing bass, and Joey Barron on drums. So here they are, more great jazz for you on our Sunday Morning Music Hall. I'm your host, Carmen DeLeon, here at WDJO.

We've just heard from Fred Hirsch's CD entitled The French Collection. Fred has done some terrific arrangements here of music by many great French composers, Debussy, Ravel, Poulenc, and Satie. And we've just heard a piece by Gabriel Fauré entitled Sicilienne that featured some beautiful playing on harmonica by Toots Thielemans, featuring Fred's trio made up of himself at the piano and Steve LaSpina on bass and Joey Barron on drums. Monsieur Fauré was born on the 12th of May in 1845 and passed away in 1924 at the age of 79. Well, next we're going to turn to a birthday I almost forgot, and I shouldn't do that because he's one of my drumming heroes. His name is Mel Lewis, and you've probably heard us mention his name in conjunction with the wonderful Thad Jones Mel Lewis big band that he headed so many years in New York City. When he first started out, he was drumming with Stan Kenton, also spent some time with Woody Herman. The selection we're going to play today is when Mel Lewis joined with the Jerry Mulligan Concert Big Band, a fantastic ensemble of great musicians. Mel Lewis was born May the 10th back in 1929, and he passed away in February of 1990 at age 60. He was born Melvin Sokoloff, and he was just one of the revered drummers of all time. One of those people who didn't really show off that much, but was underneath the big band or the small ensemble, whatever it was, just sort of helping the musicians to ride on his cloud of rhythm, almost unnoticed, but swinging like crazy. And we'll hear a wonderful example of that as we play for you a tune composed by Jerry Mulligan and arranged by him as well for his concert jazz band. They were on tour in 1960, and this was recorded over in Milan, Italy, live. You'll hear an appreciative audience in the background. And backing up the band will be Mr. Mel Lewis on drums. There's a extended tenor saxophone solo, I think, alternating sometimes with the leader, Jerry Mulligan. That tenor sax is played by none other than Mr. Zoot Sims. So let's listen to the tune entitled Apple Core as we celebrate the birth date of Mr. Mel Lewis. It's all on your Sunday Morning Music Hall, and I'm your host, Carmen DeLeon, right here at WDJO.

0: Well-deserved applause there from an audience in Milan, Italy, for the Concert Jazz Band. Jerry Mulligan's Concert Jazz Band, and Jerry composed that tune. Apple Core was the name of it, and he arranged that cooking arrangement for the band, and it kind of featured Mel Lewis playing drums, although there he is in the background just making it all work. Zoot Sims with the saxophone solo along with Jerry Mulligan. And we wanted to play that for you because we're celebrating the birthday of Mel Lewis. We wish he were still with us, but he was born back in 1929 on May the 10th. Just a superb drummer. And by the way, one of the real influences of our own late great drummer with the Bluest Big Band, Mr. John Von Olen. Whenever anyone asked him his biggest influence as far as drumming was concerned, he always mentioned Mel Lewis, and Mel certainly knew our own John Von Olen and in print named John as one of his favorite drummers as well. It was a mutual admiration society, two of the very best. Well, we're going to take a break here, and then we'll have one more selection for you to celebrate Mother's Day. I found some writings that I think are apropos to the day. Here's one. For instance, Reese Witherspoon said, "I always say, if you aren't yelling at your kids, you're not spending enough time with them." And the inimitable Miss Phyllis Diller said, "I want my children to have all the things I couldn't afford. Then I want to move in with them." Well, we hope that you're having a fine Mother's Day and that you're in touch with your moms, certainly, if possible. And now we better take our final break here so we can have a little special time to play one more selection for you. You are listening to Sunday Morning Music Hall, and we're right here at WDJO. I'm your host, Carmen DeLeon. Jeff Davis is there gathering it all together and pushing it out on the airwaves for all you to enjoy, and we certainly hope that you are enjoying our show this morning. Please now stay tuned, and we'll be right back.
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that we've had a show, I like to end the show with this special piece of music. It's entitled My Yiddisha Mama. It was a song written by Jack Yellen, the words and music, and then Lou Pollock wrote some additional music. And it was first recorded way back when, in 1925 or so. And it was a vaudeville hit that was done frequently by Sophie Tucker. As a matter of fact, she began singing this song after the death of her own mother. Many artists have sung this song since that time. The version we're going to play today is actually played by violinist Itzhak Perlman. But there were many other vocal versions, one of them done by Connie Francis. And also Neil Sedaka recorded the song in English and then later in Yiddish in 1966. There's also been a Spanish version of the tune. And Tom Jones performed it in a live album that he made in 1967. Charles Aznavour recorded a French version in 2003, and Ray Charles even sang a short cover version of the song. A couple lines of the lyric go, "My Yiddisha mama, I need her more than ever now. My Yiddisha mama, I'd like to kiss that wrinkled brow. Oh, I know that I owe what I am today to that dear little lady so old and gray, to that wonderful Yiddisha mama of mine." Just a little bit of the lyric, but the version we'll close our show with today is an instrumental version, as I mentioned, recorded by the wonderful violinist Itzhak Perlman. He's working here with the Israel Philharmonic Orchestra. Dov Seltzer is the conductor of the ensemble. Well, that's how we're going to wrap up this edition of your Sunday Morning Music Hall right here at WDJO. We certainly hope that you heard some sounds that you liked and that you're going to plan to be back with us again next week for more listenable classics. Special thanks now go once again to our very good friends up there at the Mount Adams Bar and Grill and the Blind Lemon. They are the folks who bring our show to you. And here we go, certainly last but not least, the guy who produces our Sunday Morning Music Hall. That's my good buddy. I'm talking about Jeff Davis. I'm your host, Carmen De Leon, reminding you now once again to keep music alive in Cincinnati, and I'll see you next week.

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1: 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And as I sit here in the comfort of

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1: Welcome to Geek Talk, the show that will answer all of your computer needs on Cincinnati's WDJO with Doug Neuheisel of DR Micro Computers on Beachmont Avenue. If you have a question about computers, please call Doug at 513-563-1480. And now, here's the man who's been bringing you computer advice on the air for 30 years, Doug, the Computer Guy.
4: Well, that Gilligan's Island theme was pretty cool to listen to. Kind of gave me a little bit of a charge. You ever heard the WKRP in Cincinnati, the full song? Like, I like to do karaoke, and I've done that before, but the only one that seems available is the full song, and the rest of the lyrics are really dumb. They don't even make sense.
5: Do you actually sing the rest of the lyrics?
4: Well, I have to. It's karaoke. You've committed.
5: You could just boycott those.
4: You're all
5: those
4: in. You've committed.
5: Like.
4: You committed. Folks, good morning, Cincinnati, and those listening everywhere on iHeartRadio. This is Geek Talk, your show about computers and technology. We're here until noon to answer your questions about websites, the internet, what to buy, what not to buy, making your computer faster. 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Make it more exciting for us. 513-563-1480 is the number. This is the show for April 26th, 2026. And once again, live show. Give us a call with your questions. My name is Doug Neuheisel. I'm the owner of DR Micro Computers on Beachmont Avenue, celebrating my 25th year in that location. They're at 8016 Beachmont Avenue in the heart of the Anderson Township Chicken District, as we call it. I'm across from Subaru and kind of next to Dunkin' Donuts. Yes, been in that same location now for 25 years. Before that, I was on the west side of town. What Dr. Micro does is specializes in getting a computer back to you fast, be that the computer that you dropped off one day between Monday and Saturday, 11 to 2, or you drop off a computer and the next day you get a different computer from me, be that a new or refurbished computer, laptop, desktop, all-in-one, with your data transferred, all that good stuff. I do all of those things. And I also come to your home or small business and set up networks, wireless printers, things like that at your residence. I'm open 11 to 2 Monday through Saturday. The phone number is 513-481-GEEK. That's 481-4335. The website is drmicrocomputersoh.com. And you can email me, doug@drmicro.cc. My friend joining the show, as always, the guy that gave me my start in computers over 30 years ago, Stacy Schiff.
5: Good morning, Doug. It is a great day in Cincinnati, a little cloudy, a little cooler than yesterday, but it's going to be a good day for a show. What do you think?
4: I think so, yes.
5: Yeah, we're going to get a lot of calls today. I really do hope we do.
4: You know, the reason to call, folks, is immortality. And here's why. Is the next 2 weeks, the shows will have to be repeats because I'll be in Germany this time next week. Yes, Dr. Micro will be closed May 1st through May 11th while I'm on a vacation in Germany visiting my friend. And so the next 2 weekends will be repeat shows, and one of them is quite likely to be this show, especially if it's a good show. And so if you call in with your question, you can astound your friends, put fear into your enemies in the next couple of weeks by saying, ha, I'm about to be on the radio, and make them listen to WDJO, be that on iHeartRadio or 107.9, whatever.
5: Yeah, that's true. And they could hear themselves talk. What do you think about that?
4: I know. And as we talked about once, Stacy, when you listen to yourself talk, it doesn't sound the same.
5: It does not. Yes. It does not.
4: And, you know, just like those recordings that we have of previous shows, archived at Geek Talk Radio WDJO, that you can visit on Facebook. Once again, that's Geek Talk Radio WDJO. And while you're there, hit up DR Micro Computers. That's my thing. So, once again, April 26, 2026, and the number here, 513-563-1480. One of the things I want to talk about on this show is the advantage in having a spare computer. For one, what if your computer breaks? And, I'm the only place in town that pretty much gets it done the next day. 2 days at the worst, typically. You know, you drop off your computer 11 to 2 Monday through Saturday at my shop on Beachmont. You're probably going to get it the next day. Now, if you drop it off at 5 till 2, maybe not. That might be, call it 2 days, because I'm probably not messing with it until the next day. It just depends on my on-site schedule. But anyway, I think it's really nice to have an extra computer. Now, me, like, I'm a car guy, and so I've always had more cars in my household than I have people who drive them. I just think it's nice to have a spare car. And to the extreme point where recently I had my second all-wheel drive car. I had a spare all-wheel drive car. And it got smushed on Beachmont Avenue. Folks, don't take a left on Beachmont unless you're at a light. It's dangerous.
5: This just happened to you?
4: Be like, well, that was a year ago.
5: Oh, a year ago.
4: Yeah. So my car got smushed, and that was my standby all-wheel drive car.
5: Your spare.
4: Because I have a couple of other cars, but they're real-wheel drive only German sports cars, and those are useless in the snow, which we really don't get in Cincinnati anymore. Yes, I know, but you never know, okay? So recently I got myself a spare another all-wheel drive car. And that's a car, folks. And, I've had over the years folks that are like, oh, I can't really spare my computer for a day. Well, okay. Like, if it's that important to you, like, you know, if you're running an Etsy empire or something and you're going to lose hundreds
5: eBay
4: of
5: store.
4: Thousands of dollars overnight because you left your computer with me at DR Micro on Beachmont Avenue, wouldn't a few $100 or more nice refurbished computer be worth it?
5: I think it would be.
4: To keep you from losing all of that money in your Etsy empire.
5: It definitely would be.
4: Do not
5: if that was me, I would have a spare just in case.
4: Do not let the Etsy empire crumble.
5: Yeah. You know, you mentioned a spare computer, and I just wanted to bring up a little note. 25 years ago, about a week ago, week and a half ago, Clippy, the famous Clippy from Microsoft, was retired. Can you believe that?
4: He changed the subject again.
5: I did.
6: Yeah, I noticed that.
5: Speaking of a spare computer, you could have an old version of Windows, an old version of Office, and Clippy just pops up out of nowhere.
4: All right, see, this is what he does, okay? And I'm going to take the bait, and I'm going to go down the rabbit hole, because he was just talking about Clippy.
6: Right.
4: Clippy, folks, was this paperclip that used to pop out when you used old versions of Microsoft Office. The Clippy, the paperclip, would pop out in the bottom corners. One of the original AIs, in a way.
6: Hey, I see that you're trying to write a letter. Would you like me to help you?
4: Yeah, would you like me to help?
5: Yeah, that's right.
4: And, but Stacy, in your inaccuracy, the only versions of Office that had Clippy are too old to work in even Windows 10.
5: Well, no, I didn't say you had to have Windows 10, did I?
4: Well, you just said older
5: laptop,
4: yeah.
5: You know, Windows 7,
4: maybe.
5: It had
4: to be pretty darn old.
5: It would. If you're doing online stuff, it may not work, but just for fun.
4: If you have Windows 7, you should get rid of it. Now, folks sometimes have specialized computers for a specialized purpose. I mean, if it's going on the internet, forget about it. Really, Windows 10, I'd been saying for years, both at Dr. Micro on Beachmont and on this show, like, you're going to get a couple more years out of Windows 10, and yes, kind of, sort of, but I've had some folks coming in my store lately, and I could tell that their computer has that blue dot in the bottom right-hand corner, their Windows 10,
5: yep.
4: Which means that it really wants to upgrade you to 11.
5: It does.
4: And in the past, it used to just be a little thing that you had to approve or disapprove of, which was difficult to do because it was a tiny little line. They made it difficult to do the, no, I'll just wait for a while.
5: Yeah, that's
4: all this
5: true.
4: Was upgrade? No, it's great. Yeah. But I've noticed lately that your Windows 10 can act kind of wonky if it really wants to upgrade to Windows 11. I think a lot of your resources in the background are obsessed with, why aren't we doing 11? Why aren't we doing?
5: Yeah.
4: And then your computer runs kind of slow and non-responsive. And so for those folks that have come into my office lately, I have went ahead and finished the upgrade for them. I was always against the upgrade to Windows 11. The upgrade. Windows 11's great. Every bit as good as Windows 10. But that's a clean load of Windows 11, which I can do at Dr. Micro in Beachmont. But for those folks that are in because their computer's acting wonky, I've been running the upgrade and then tweaking it to get rid of most of the ill effects of the upgrade version.
5: Good idea.
4: It is a good idea. Alrighty, folks, that music means we have to go to our first commercial break. When we get back, do join in with that question or topic of conversation. Listen to yourself live. 513-563-1480 is the number. I'm Doug from DR Micro Computers on Beachmont Avenue. We'll be back with more of Geek Talk here on WDJO.
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4: 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I'm here until noon to answer those questions. 513-563-1480 or email me Doug at drmicro.cc. And just a reminder that I will be closed the first 2 weeks of May. At Dr. Micro, feel free to email me, the Doug at drmicro.cc. I have a lot of downtime when I'm hanging out with my friend in Germany, staying at his house, sleep late, all that kind of stuff, hanging out, which I'm never really good at. You know, when I travel, I like to see everything, do everything. But this will be my 11th trip to Cologne to see my friend, and it is a way for me to relax. I don't mind getting your emails. If you run across, and this is true of anybody in the country, you don't have to be a customer of mine. If you get a wacky email, feel free to forward it to Doug at drmicro.c and just ask me, hey, does this seem legitimate? I mean, one of the weird emails that's been going around lately talks about how your OneCloud, which kind of looks like iCloud, but your OneCloud is about to disappear unless you pay, and you're going to lose all your photos. And, it's a scam. It's a scam. I've had so many people, and they get repeat emails, and they get more desperate the emails are. Like, oh, you're going to lose your stuff. A legitimate company's not going to do that to you.
6: Right.
4: They're not. And, in fact, if you did lose your cloud service, that day, by law, they have to keep 30 days of retention.
5: Yeah, but those people are scammers, so no, they wouldn't.
4: Well, right. Yeah, you know, one, you know, while I'm gone, and in general, you know, remember any phone number that pops up on your screen all of a sudden that says, like, you have a virus or anything, like, that's inviting you to call a human, we want to talk to you. Anything that has a phone number, an email that has a phone number, call us at this number, we want to talk to you, it's a scam, it's a lie. That's not the world we live in anymore. Okay, things are handled by chat lines and email, and you may or may not like it, but a lot of that is a protection. You know, just don't fall for any of that. But always, folks, you don't have to be a client of mine. Feel free to forward an email to doug@drmicro.cc, and I will give you my 2 cents worth as to if it's legit or not. You know, I'm 6 hours ahead in Germany, so just keep that in mind. You know, you might get a reply email from me at 2 a.m. when I am not, in fact, still out having a good time. I just woke up. It's 8 a.m.
5: So you'll be in the future. Sorry.
6: Go ahead, Doug.
5: You're in the future when you're reading somebody's email right now.
4: Yeah.
5: Yeah. Interesting. Mm-hmm.
6: So, Doug, I have a question for you real quick. Mm-hmm. What are the big things people should be looking for in what I will call a companion computer?
4: You mean a computer to keep your other computer happy?
6: Correct.
4: No, we were talking about spare computers and how valuable it is to just have an extra one laying around. I mean, think about it. If you're a married couple and you probably each have your own device, what if one breaks? I mean, sure, it's like, oh, can I borrow your tablet? Can I borrow your laptop? Why not just have an extra one, you know, ready to go? And I think it's worth the extra money. You don't have to buy brand new. In fact, right now, things are really expensive with all the tariffs and such. RAM memory is expensive. Solid state drives are expensive. There's a lack of production. There's a lack of product available. And a lot of the stuff that I've seen, say it's a new laptop for $600, it's lesser quality the way the build is than a $600 laptop from 6 months ago, because what they're doing is they're taking cheaper products that might have everything soldered in that aren't upgradable, and they're offering it for the same price because chances are you wouldn't know any different. And so they can still try to squeeze some sort of profit margin out of it. I say get a refurbished computer because it's been checked over by a technician like myself. The speed of a computer is not all about, like, how old is it? It has a lot to do with its specs. How much RAM does it have? Does it have a solid-state drive versus a hard drive? And is the software sound? So, I mean, you could pick up a computer at a yard sale, or maybe you have a family member that bequeaths one to you. But the first thing that you should do when you get handed a computer like that secondhand is you should hand it to somebody like me at Dr. Micro on Beachmont Avenue. And for $140, I can blow everything away and reformat it, load Windows clean, drivers, all the typical stuff that a person loads in the first week of owning a computer, get rid of all the toolbars and the unnecessary pop-ups and stuff. $140, hand it back to you the next day. It's like as fast as it can be, it's like a brand-new computer in its state again. So I think it's nice to have an extra computer laying around for when those sort of things happen, when one of your computers is down. And you can get, right now I've got a lot of Dell refurbs that are off-lease corporate computers. And what that means is, Dell's sells a lot of stuff, okay? Oddly, you can buy Dells from anybody but Dell cheaper. And that seems really strange. But what it is they've got the retail lines of Dells, but then there's the corporate stuff. The laptops are called Latitudes. Instead of Inspirons, a lot of times, the Optiplex desktops and things. And they're just better quality hardware. And I get a lot of off-lease corporate computers, meaning they've pulled out the drives, hard drive, solid-state drive. There's nothing in there. So unfortunately, I'm looking at an expensive market. I got to buy solid-state drives. I got a lot of hard drives laying around. But anyway, I basically redo the computers, put Windows 11 Pro on them, and I sell them as low as $300. And at that price point, you know, they've got 8 gigs of RAM, Core i5, processors, which is probably more than you need, and a 128 solid state drive. Naturally, the more you spend, the better, or the faster, I mean. You know, nice computers. And in fact, Stacey, Kevin hasn't noticed the computer sitting right in front of him.
6: Yes, I have. I just haven't.
5: He did notice. He held it up and looked at it like, wow, what is this?
4: We should video him turning it on for the first time like he's a child at Christmas. So even Kevin, the producer, has gotten a refurbished Dell from me.
5: And it's beautiful.
4: And I have a refurbished Dell 14-inch sitting in front of me that has 64 gigs of RAM and a 4-terabyte solid-state drive.
5: For no reason other than you can say that.
4: It's not $300. This one would not be $300.
5: No, that would not be.
4: And Kevin got one with a 2-terabyte drive and 16 gigs of RAM.
5: And his is not $300.
4: No.
5: No.
4: No, even the buddy price, it is not.
5: Buddy, you give him a buddy price? Well, do I get a buddy price?
4: But, you know, another nice, well, sure. You okay, know, another nice, you know, another nice spec at $450 is 16 gigs of RAM and a 512 solid state drive.
5: To buy That's a good spec.
4: To buy a computer like that would be double the price.
5: Very expensive right now.
4: And at Dr. Micro and Beachmont, so you get a 30-day warranty with them being refurbished. 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But, you know, honestly, I've been selling computers for 35 years. People rarely have had to ever take advantage of warranties as far as the hardware goes. That's the type of warranty you get when you buy a computer is a hardware warranty, not a warranty against you getting scammed, not a warranty against you catching a virus. Or you buggering it up with, you know, you loaded every program out there under the sun. You know, nobody's warranty covers such things. You know, even when you buy a Dell computer or an HP or something from a place like a Best Buy. But so, yeah, Kevin's got a nice little refurb here. At $300, that I got a lot of 14-inch laptops. I've got mini tower computers, you know, traditional desktops. But then I've got small form factor ones, which take up less space. And I got these really cute micro form factor ones.
5: Yeah.
4: Which are really, really small. Like the size of, like, say 5 jewel cases for CDs. 5 of them stacked up on top of each other.
5: Ah, very, very
4: trying
5: small.
4: We're trying to come up with something to compare it to.
5: Yeah.
4: That our typical demographic would understand.
5: Yeah, 5 CD cases. There you
4: 5 jewel cases for CDs. Meanwhile, the young listeners out there are like, huh?
5: What the heck?
4: What's a jewel case?
5: Yeah.
4: All right, folks, we have to go to our next commercial break. When we get back, join us with your topic of conversation, your questions about computers and the internet, 513-563-1480, or email me, doug@drmicro.cc. We'll be back with more of Geek Talk here on WDJO.
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4: 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Welcome back to Geek Talk here on WDJO. We're here until noon to answer your questions or take your topic of conversation regarding computers, technology, websites, all that sort of thing. This is the show for April 26th, 2026. And keep in mind that I will be gone the next couple of weeks. The DR Micro on Beachmont will be closed from May 1st through May 11th while I'm on vacation in Germany. But you can reach me by emailing doug@drmicro.cc or reaching out through the DR Micro Computers Facebook page, stuff like that. And I'm happy to respond to things. Give my bits of advice. I'm not that busy when I'm over there. I'm mostly relaxing. So before the break, we're talking about how it's nice to have a spare PC or a second PC, as Kevin calls it, to keep the other computer, a companion, as he calls it. So what are you going to use this refurbished Core i5 laptop I've just hooked you up with, Kevin?
6: Well, actually, once I put my little, basically, I have a lot of external drives all over my room.
4: He's going to lie.
6: And I'm going to put all those on here so that I don't have to worry about if I lose one of the drives or can't find it. I know where I can go and get my files.
4: Yeah, I don't, I've never recommended that people keep like stuff only on a flash drive, because drives are
5: lost.
4: Very unreliable technology. They are, easy to get lost, easy to go through the wash back when I used to use them. Terrible technology. The idea behind it, they're basically the new floppy. I remember when I went to UC in the 80s and you would take a floppy disk and maybe you had a resume on there or some file and you would plug it into the computer to download the file and keep it. And you would go from place to place. That's what I think flash drives should be for now, is just a, here, buddy, here's some of my, photos or something.
5: Yeah, I will say that they do last a lot longer than a floppy would necessarily last.
4: Yeah,
5: and when you're referring to floppy, a 3.5 inch is better than a 5.25 inch floppy disk in terms of quality, in terms of lasting quality, I should say. But a flash drive is still better than both those.
4: Do you mean that a newer piece of technology is better than a piece of technology from 30 years ago? Oh my
5: gosh.
4: Well,
5: maybe not clippy.
4: That was kind of pointless, Stacey. Talked about the floppies. I mean, nobody's using floppies.
5: You brought it up. I didn't bring it up.
4: No. I mean, I was comparing it to a floppy.
5: Yeah, you were comparing it. Now I'm telling you, quality-wise or lasting ability, a flash drive is better.
6: Just a polite
4: remark. And it's still bad.
5: I carry a flash drive with me all the time in my pocket. Sorry, Kevin. And it has not failed yet.
6: Just a polite reminder.
5: I reload computers all the time from it.
6: Just a polite reminder for everybody out there while I'm breaking up the fight here in the studio. 513-563-1480 for any question on computers, anything in general with electronics.
5: Phones, tablets, you name it, we'll talk about it.
4: All right, so Kevin's got to copy a bunch of his flash drives to the computer. What are you going to make, isolated folders?
6: Yes.
4: And then that makes it easy for you to sort the stuff and combine them or whatever. Might as well leave the data on those flash drives unless you need to use them for something else at that point. Once again, then you have redundancy, which I think is really important. As far as flash drives being used to back up a computer, I think an external hard drive is a better choice. That's even more reliable technology.
5: Of course. I'm not saying that it isn't. I just meant that flash drives are better quality in terms of lasting than other devices. So.
4: Well, some.
5: Oh,
4: but not,
5: yeah.
4: But not hard drives.
5: We've
4: moved on.
5: We have moved on.
4: We've moved on from flash drives, which, were popular 15 years ago.
5: People still use them every day.
4: Back to external hard drives. I don't. Well, I use them to load Windows on computers.
5: See?
4: Real quick. As opposed to CDs or floppies.
6: Real quick question for both of you on this
5: one.
6: Yes. And that is, what do you think about somebody getting, like, we're talking about Windows 10 and everybody's freaking out about the death of Windows 10.
5: Right.
6: Getting Windows 11 but keeping it on an external, could you do that?
4: Well, you could do you mean boot to an external drive with an operating system?
6: Yes.
4: You technically can. It's going to be slow. You would have to involve the BIOS of the computer, the setup of the hardware, meaning, and it's one of the reasons I like Dells. Dells have a lot of keys that make sense, like F12 is the key that you would push as soon as you see the Dell logo. You tap on F12, and it gives you a boot menu. And so if you did have an external drive with Windows 11 installed, which, by the way, isn't going to be an easy feat, but maybe you had it professionally done, whatever, then you could choose that external drive and boot into Windows. You could boot into maybe even Windows 10. What you couldn't do is use it to boot into very old operating systems, because newer hardware won't allow old operating systems to work without some sort of emulation program in the background, and we are not, Stacy, going to talk about that right now.
5: No, that's not something we should talk about. No.
4: All right. So, nice to have a spare computer. I got a lot of refurbs right now. In fact, I have a computer in my store right now that they brought in. They thought they were part of a scam. That's one of the most common reasons why a computer gets brought to me. And they had said that their browser no longer even launches. And Firefox, in fact. And I thought, well, that's kind of odd. You know, a scam shouldn't cause your browser to not work at all. And with Firefox, if you hold down the shift key while you double-click on the Firefox icon, it'll ask you if you want to refresh the whole thing, reset it. Firefox isn't my favorite browser, but that's one of the cool things about it. I always load Firefox on a computer as an extra browser in case your browsers get messed up, or if you were to contact me at Dr. Micro and Beachmont and say, I'm having trouble with this shopping cart on this website, or I'm having trouble viewing this website, it doesn't seem to be working right, first words out of my mouth are going to be trying a different browser. So every computer that comes through my store or goes out of my store, new or refurbished, is going to have, you know, Edge, which is obviously a part of Windows, but also Chrome and Firefox. And but I got a hold of the computer, okay, had Windows 10, the Firefox would not do anything, would not refresh. But it took many, many minutes to load. And once again, a scam isn't going to cause that. It was all circumstantial. Found out that the computer was about 15 years old and could be, you know. The hard drive was actually 15 years old.
5: Could be, yeah.
4: Never got replaced. You know, the average lifespan of a hard drive is 5 years.
5: Right. So what did you ultimately find?
4: Well, I'm like, you know, if a person just comes in for a very thorough tune-up, if I haven't looked at a computer in years or ever, a common price for that is usually about $175, maybe less, depends on the time. And I'm like, this is going to cost a lot of money because it's so slow.
5: Right.
4: So, you know, time is money. And so you would think, well, this is a 15-year-old computer, or this car I bought is a beater. I bought it for $800. What do you mean it's going to cost me $500 to have a muffler installed? It's not about what the computer or car is worth. It's about the labor, the time involved, and all of that. And so a slow computer is going to take longer for me to work on. But there were so many issues. It had a hard drive which had to have been circling the drain. I think that's what happened. Is, yes, the scam or potential scam may have occurred, but I think that everything was non-responsive, Stacey.
5: Gotcha.
4: Not just Firefox.
5: Yeah.
4: So I basically contacted the customer and said, you know, I got a lot of these really nice Dell refurbished desktops right now. A month ago, I'm going to assume they were getting by with this 15-year-old computer.
5: Right.
4: I'm like, pay me $175 to tune up your computer, $175 on a good day. But it's still going to have Windows 10.
5: It'll be 15 years old.
4: It's still going to have a hard drive that's 15 years old and has to die soon,
5: mm-hmm.
4: or should have died 10 years ago.
5: Right.
4: Right?
5: Yep.
4: You know, all of these things, or why don't I, for $70, half price on a data transfer to a refurb of mine, why don't I transfer all of your files from this old thing? You obviously got your money's worth out of it over 15 years.
5: Sure.
4: To a refurbished Dell, Core i5 and solid state drive and all of that. And they are very, very happy.
5: Good, good. What size hard drive was it? I'm curious.
4: Oh, 1 terabyte. No, wait. No, it was a 500.
5: Okay.
4: And that, you know, that brings
5: sounds
4: up,
5: about right.
4: That brings up a good point, Stacey. When folks are looking at their next computer, like how much hard drive space should they get? I always base that upon how much they've used now.
5: Yeah.
4: Okay.
5: Yeah, of course.
4: And so a lot of your new computers now that you can buy have like a soldered in 128 or something. You know, if it's upgradable, great. But if it's soldered in, it's not. 128's fine for a web surfing computer.
5: Yeah.
4: But you know, maybe you want
5: Chromebook.
4: But that's
5: I know. You don't, comparing it to a Chromebook.
4: Yeah.
5: Something slow.
4: And so anyway, this particular person had a 500 gig drive, but could get by with a 256 solid state.
5: Oh, there you go.
4: And I have a lot of folks. 1 terabyte drives were popular for so long, and that's simply because it didn't really cost them but a buck or two less to make something smaller. And so a lot of folks are like, well, I had a 1 terabyte drive in my old computer. I should get a 1 terabyte solid state drive, which is a north of $160 part right now,
5: exactly.
4: Just for the part.
5: Yeah.
4: And
5: crazy expensive.
4: You know, just because you have a 1 terabyte hard drive doesn't mean you need 1 terabytes of space. In fact, the average user I've noticed over the years uses 100 gigs of space.
5: Yeah.
4: So a 128 could work, but nah, you don't want to do that. Because, you know, if you run, if Windows has less than 10 gigs available, it runs slow.
5: Yep.
4: So, you know, give yourself a little bit of freedom, a 256 solid state drive. If it's taken you this long to only accumulate 100 gigs of data, you're not about to, you know, start gaining a lot of data unless you're about to take up, like, photography or something.
5: Or collecting movies on your computer.
4: Now, one of the reasons that I have a 4 terabyte in mine, well, once again, mine's just because I could. And because I...
5: yeah.
4: And because out of 6 that I bought off of Temu for a good price, one worked. But I don't feel comfortable enough to sell it to a customer. And Kevin got two terabytes of space. I like having way too much space because I have cloud services like Dropbox.
5: Yeah.
4: And I have my photos in Google Drive. If I take a photo with my phone, like I'm about to go on vacation to Amsterdam and Germany, going to be taking a lot of photos, they get automatically uploaded into Google Photos.
5: Right.
4: In case my phone gets jacked while I'm over in Europe.
5: Yeah.
4: And I think that that's cool. Now, those are in the cloud.
5: Right.
4: Sometimes people will get a message on, maybe it's an email or something, that says you're low on storage space. That doesn't necessarily mean your C drive. That can mean a lot of things.
5: Well, that's true. It could mean your OneDrive. It could mean your, from your phone, could be your Google Drive.
4: Yeah.
5: Could be whatever, sure.
4: But I whatever, like...
5: Dropbox.
4: I like to synchronize the stuff that's in the cloud, like Dropbox, with my hard drive. And so what that means is that there is a local copy on my computer, and it's in the cloud. So, for instance, when I'm taking the long flight over to Amsterdam, if I use this laptop, I'm taking it, but I rarely... I don't know. I'm always playing with buttons on the airplane. I'm looking at the Sky Miles book. It's like I can do everything but be productive. Never. Well, anyway, I can bring up any of my files that are in OneDrive. I can modify them, change them, even though I'm not connected to the internet. And when I get back to being on the internet, they will synchronize.
5: Yep.
4: Okay. I like that feature. I like having them in both places. You know, the cloud seems a little bit creepy.
5: Yeah.
4: You know, it, yeah. even to me, you know, if we unfortunately get into some sort of war with, say, China, and you've got your wedding photos in the cloud, you might not have access to them. But I've always said to people, if we get into a war with China, you got better things to worry about than you can't access your wedding photos.
5: That's right.
4: Believe me.
5: So I do have a question in terms of your OneDrive and or Dropbox or Google storage from your phone. Are you storing it in full size, or are you letting it be compressed to a smaller size, or do you even realize?
4: I don't realize.
5: Ah,
4: I don't realize because I've actually got way too much space in, especially Dropbox.
5: Right.
4: And Google Drive is one of those things where I'll get a thing from, you know, like, I don't need them both, to be honest, you know.
5: Yeah.
4: But it's so convenient. A Samsung phone wants to talk to Google Drive because it's a product
5: right.
4: of Google. And then I'll get an email from them saying that you're getting low on space.
5: You've used those all the time.
4: Almost 2 terabytes or like 1 terabyte of space. For $2.99 a month more, we'll give you double the space. And it's just like, Do I want to clean out a bunch of stuff?
5: You're
4: Which
5: right.
4: isn't that easy to do on a cloud-based service. We'll talk about that on another show, maybe. I'm just like, $2.99, fine. You know, just add more to my bill. I don't care.
5: Yeah, so, you know, when you take a picture with your phone, are you taking a full-size capable picture, 10 meg, 20 meg, whatever it might be, and then when it gets saved, does it go up as a 2 meg picture?
4: Well, I whatever is default.
5: Right. You haven't checked.
4: Whatever is default.
5: So, yeah. I'm curious the quality difference. If you put one side-by-side on your computer screen, which one is better?
4: You would have to blow them up, I think, to really even see a difference. Just like when you do when you're scanning text at 600 DPI versus 300.
5: Right.
4: You can't
5: tell
4: the difference.
5: Yeah, well.
4: And that's 300 and 600 DPI. Folks, we have to go to our next commercial break. Kevin's looking at us funny.
5: Yeah, he is.
4: When we get back from the break, join in with your topic of conversation. You got another about 20 minutes or so before we're going to be off for a couple of weeks for the live calls. We'll have our reruns, but we'll talk about that more after the break. We'll be back with more of Geek Talk here on WDJO.
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4: WDJO. You're listening to the best of Geek Talk here on WDJO, where the music is. Welcome back to Geek Talk here on WDJO. Here to talk about computers and technology. Remember that I will be closed. Dr. Mike Ron Beachmont will be closed from May 1st to May 11th because I'll be on vacation in Germany. But you can reach out to me through email, doug@drmicro.cc. And while I'm gone, I get concerned about, my regular customers, those that rely on me for a lot of questions. And one thing that I want to point out is, so say you're having trouble with your printer. Now, I don't sell printers. I haven't in 35 years of business sold printers, and I don't service them either. Most places don't.
5: I do.
4: Yeah, that's great.
6: well, that's why he said most.
5: Yeah, I know.
4: How much do you charge to look at something?
5: For a printer, $39.95.
4: Okay.
5: Just to look at it and tell you what's wrong with it. Mm-hmm. Generally, it takes 15 minutes. In most instances.
4: That $40 could go to you buying the next $160.
5: Oh, yeah. No. If they decide that they want to buy another printer, we knock that off.
4: Yeah. I mean, but people often ask me, because they ask me about everything, they ask me about phones. And I'm not a phone guy, but obviously I've owned a phone, and I'm pretty good with some stuff. But, I will entertain a lot of questions as much as possible. I try to be helpful.
5: Yeah.
4: And when somebody talks about, like the print head needs to be replaced on the printer, I'm like, it's done.
5: Yeah, well, I will say that I've replaced print heads on inkjet printers many times.
4: All right, what's the average cost, including labor, of replacing a print head on a computer, a printer?
5: Well, on a printer, it all depends on the printer. Generally, an HP print head, $40, $50 for the part, an hour labor.
4: Okay, you know. So give me a number.
5: So 85 for an hour labor for us.
4: Give me a number. Edit up.
5: $120. So yeah, obviously, if you've got a whole bunch of ink, I'm going to suggest, repairing your printer. If you have no ink, buy another printer.
4: Unfortunately, that is the death of printers. Usually, is you buy that last set of ink to see if that was the problem.
5: Yeah.
4: We don't want to talk about printers.
5: We'll talk about anything else though. Phones, tablets, computers, Windows.
4: While I'm gone, this was my point.
5: Oh yes, your point.
4: So say you have a problem with your printer.
5: Yes.
4: And I'm not available. I mean, you can send me an email. I'll give you my 2 cents worth. That if I think it's a driver, well, maybe, you can wait until I'm back or something. And we can do a remote service or something. I can't do the remote services while I'm abroad. But, I'll tell you. But if it's another, who else could you possibly call besides Dr. Micro about the printer that you bought from somewhere else? Guys, who else could they call? There's a hint in what I just said.
6: Ghostbusters.
4: That you bought from somewhere else.
5: Call somewhere else.
6: Call them.
4: Fill in the blank somewhere else.
5: Yeah.
4: You bought
5: or
4: it.
5: Or call me.
4: And that's when you'll find out how helpful or not helpful.
5: Oh, well, that's very true.
4: When you buy from a Best Buy or Staples, and in theory, you're only buying from them for 30 days.
5: Right.
4: Okay. Yeah, for initial problems, and they're just going to replace it. They're not going to tech it or anything. After that,

0: 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That's not Alta Fiber. 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I'm talking about Hewlett Packard, Facebook,
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2: Right.
0: Because if you Google a phone number for Microsoft, you are going to get millions of results.
1: You will, okay? And none of them will be right.
0: Well, some of them might be right, but most of them are scams.
1: Yeah, exactly.
0: It is totally illegal, folks, for you and I to pull all of the money that we've got and throw it at Google and say, if they Google Microsoft phone number, put our ad up higher. How much money? You know, we'll give you $1,000. We'll give you $1,000,000.
1: Right.
0: The more money you give them for our little, we'll call it an ad, okay?
1: Sponsorship.
0: Our website, our URL will come up for Googling Microsoft phone number. The more money you give them, the higher up your result is, and this is legal, even though you don't have Microsoft's phone number, or it's not, you want them to call you or the scammer, you know, whatever. So, gethuman.com. If you want to call these large companies for tech support, Facebook does not have a phone number. And that's the world that we live in these days. You know, you have to do stuff through the forums, through all of that. They're not going to pay a human. When you think about it, you get what you pay for in this world. And ask yourself, how much am I paying Facebook a month? Kevin, how much are you paying Facebook a month?
3: I'm actually paying them zero.
0: You get what you pay for.
1: Kevin, you don't pay for things? Come on.
0: You get what you pay for.
3: Not for Facebook.
1: Yeah. Right. So, no, I don't either.
0: So when your Facebook breaks, so you get locked out, you can't get in, isn't it a shocker that you can't get a hold of them to help you out? Okay, you get what you pay for. So, keep in mind, folks, if you want to call a large company, gethuman.com is the number to look for, to get the numbers for these large companies if you want assistance with your Epson printer, HP printer, stuff like that. Phone numbers. That's phone numbers. Meanwhile, though, if you're having trouble with your Alta Fiber email, your Spectrum email, give them a call. You know, they don't like doing email calls anymore, but they're in charge of it. You know, I can't change your password and all that kind of stuff. So, well, folks, we'll be back right after the last commercial break here with the rest of Geek Talk here on WDJO. 513-563-1480 is the number to call.
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4: 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Welcome back to Geek Talk here on WDJO. This is the show for April 26, 2026. And remember that next couple of weeks, the shows will be repeats because I will be in Germany on vacation until May the 11th. And therefore, Dr. Micro will also be closed. So hopefully everything works out for folks. Feel free to reach out to me via email for any sort of advice. We're talking about how it's nice to have a spare computer, especially if I'm out of town. 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And, you know, at Dr. Micro on Beachmont, celebrating its 25th anniversary at that location, by the way, I don't charge credit card fees. I take all the cards, American Express, all the cards. I don't charge credit card fees like a lot of those places do. I've been in business forever. I mean, a lot of these places have been too, and now they're charging a 3% fee for you to use your credit card. That we've always just kind of, you're supposed to absorb that, you know. I do offer cash discounts, so you can get it for a little less. But no, I take credit cards of all kinds, and I don't charge a fee like a lot of places do. Much bigger places than me do. I'm just not going to do that. So one of the negatives of having a spare computer is that if it's just laying around and if it has Windows 10 or 11 on it, you need to turn it on once in a while and let it update itself. Windows 10 and 11 get notoriously really slow if they haven't been turned on for a while. And my thought behind it is they connect to the internet and then they're like, oh my God, like, there's just all this stuff that it's obsessed with processing up until that point in time. So, you know, turning them on is a good idea. But what a lot of people also say, though, is, well, it's not going to have my data on it. Well, you know, earlier we were talking about cloud stuff like Dropbox or Microsoft's OneDrive, which Microsoft kind of tries to railroad you into using anyway.
5: Right. They sure do.
4: You get 5 gigs of space for free. If you keep stuff in the cloud, then it is on the other computer.
5: Right, because when you log into the other computer, as long as you're using a Microsoft account to connect up to OneDrive, it'll bring everything down to the spare computer for you.
4: Or Dropbox, or Google Drive, yeah, or exactly. iCloud, you know,
5: you whatever. Just you just log into those accounts.
4: So if you get it set up the same way you have on your first computer, on this spare computer that you can get for, call it $300 or more, heck, it might be better than the first computer.
5: It could be.
4: Then if you have a cloud service for those files, then there they are.
5: Yep.
4: You also have to have similar programs loaded.
5: Well, yeah, of course.
4: You know, and in the cloud, things like Quicken and QuickBooks data files don't really work very well. Database programs don't work well in the cloud.
5: Right, yeah.
4: But there's ways around that. We can talk about that on another show. But, yeah, hopefully everything goes well while we're gone. What are you going to do for your next 2 Sundays while I'm gone, Stacey?
5: You know, I'll probably stare outside and wonder why I'm not on the radio.
4: Yeah, I know. Well, in the meantime, Stacey, you can listen to our archive shows.
5: I certainly can.
4: By going where?
5: to WDJO.
4: No.
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4: no.
5: Wait a minute.
6: We'll be repeat. 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
6: Radio
5: WDJO. Yes.
6: There you go.
4: He just sits here, Kevin. He's not listening to the show. He's just thinking about what he's going to say next. He's just thinking about what he's going to say.
6: The next interruption.
4: Yeah. Bring a squirt gun. Squirt him. Like when my dog barks at the TV. You know, quit thinking about what you're going to say next. Listen to the show.
5: Really? Is that all?
4: No.
5: Thanks. You know, we should have lots of callers today, and we're not. What is going on today?
4: Well, it's kind of an, I mean, it's a little overcast, but, you know, great weekend.
5: Gosh,
4: yesterday they had the Asian Fest. They had they had a Reds game. They had
5: Reds won.
4: Cincinnati Slingers game.
5: Cincinnati Slingers?
4: Yeah.
6: Yes.
5: All right.
4: You don't know that.
5: I don't know that.
6: You have
5: no. What is it? What is Cincinnati
4: it's
5: Slingers?
4: Indoor football, and it was at Heritage Bank Arena.
5: Oh, okay.
4: So you had a Reds game.
5: I had heard
4: game.
5: About them, but yeah. I didn't
4: you had a Reds game man. Right next door to a Cincinnati Slingers game and FC Cincinnati.
5: Which is not next door, but very close.
4: And so, you know, a bad time to go to the Asian Fest when all of these were occurring around 7:30?
5: Yeah.
4: About 5:30?
5: Yeah, right.
4: That would have been a bad time to go to the Asian Fest.
5: But good food nonetheless.
4: But you could go today, and I think a lot of people knew that, and that's why they're not calling the show.
5: That could be.
4: It could be.
5: Yeah. So, and I'm not going to fault anybody for going to the Asian Fest. It's got to be a lot of good food.
4: Yeah.
5: Oh, yeah.
4: It is. It is. So, once again, if you ever, you know, you run into issues, never call a phone number that appears in an email. I get an email almost every week from McAfee that says, you know, my McAfee is expiring, and for my convenience, they're going to charge $399 to the credit card of mine they have on file.
5: Or $499.
4: And call this phone number if that's incorrect. And you don't call the phone number. The phone number is fake. And I'm not going to worry that, they you know, it's all fake. It's just trying to get you to call these scammers. Don't fall for that, folks.
5: And I got a couple of those, got through my spam filter just last couple of days.
4: Oh, real?
5: With PDFs that were obviously fake invoices with numbers to call.
4: Yeah, I've gotten those.
5: Yeah, they suck.
4: All righty, folks. thanks for listening to Geek Talk. I'll be back in a couple of weeks for your dining and dancing pleasure. In the meantime, listen to us, Geek Talk Radio, WDJO on Facebook. And, of course, you can reach me, Doug, at drmicro.cc. Thanks for listening to Geek Talk. We'll be back in the middle of May.
5: Have a good weekend.

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1: 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We are WDJO Cincinnati. I'm Jeff Davis. Gary Lewis and the Playboys are coming up for you. CCR as well. And the sad story of this guy trying to call Sylvia. Just send her a text. Sylvia.

0: J-O-99.5 and 107.9 FM. It's Where the Music Is. I'm Jeff Davis with Queen, Gene Pitney, and the Human League. Coming right up, happy Sunday. Happy Mother's Day. I hope you didn't forget. 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We've got more of that Sunday Mother's Day rock and roll for you. 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Beatles versus the Stones, featuring tribute bands Abbey Road and Satisfaction. 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

0: 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Human League and Don't You Want Me. I'm Jeff Davis. 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Mom loves Alice Cooper, Sly and the Family Stone, and the Pure Prairie League, so don't you go anywhere.
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J.O. It's coming soon. Yeah, it's kids will be out for summer. So be careful out there. It's Alice Cooper. I'm Jeff Davis. Got the rock and roll you love. Sly and the Family Stone.

0: WJO 99.5 and 107.9 FM here at Prairie League. That's Vince Gill singing Let Me Love You Tonight. I'm Jeff Davis. Let me entertain you on this Mother's Day Sunday with more, at least 30 minutes nonstop of the best music anywhere. The association kicks off a long set. Sister Sledge in there, Hall & Oates, the Hollies, Paul McCartney and Wings too.
1: 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August 12th at PNC Pavilion. I'm picking up.

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If you remember it, we have it, the most variety. And I'll tell you what, tonight at 7 o'clock, get the family, mom, all the kids, and tune in for John Engelhardt. He's your leader of the past. He's got Soda Shop Sunday night, 7 to 11. Cool Bobby B's got those street corner harmonies on the doo-wop stop. That starts at 11 o'clock. It's all happening tonight. It's been Mother's Day evening.

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WDJO. It's good times and great music, playing the most music every hour. I'm Jeff Davis with the Beach Boys and the Four Tops on the way as we roll through at least 30 minutes nonstop. And a happy Mother's Day. Hopefully a nice reunion. Eating some brunch. All set.

0: WDJO at 99.5 and 107.9 FM. It's where the music is for Tops Reach Out. I'll be there. I'm Jeff Davis. You still have time to be there today. It's the Appalachian Festival in New Richmond. Details on the festival's page at 1480WDJO.com. Coming up in a couple of weekends, it's the Cincitalia Festival at Harvest Home Park. That's May 29th through the 31st. And then that same weekend, the 59th Annual Summer Fair will, yes, it will be at Coney Island. You can still go. All the details about these and other fine festivals at 1480WDJO.com. Going to Wang Chung next. Jay and the Techniques and the Kinks coming up too.
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0: 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Playing the best variety of hits from the rock and roll decades. It's the Kinks and Lola. Jeff Davis, Chicago. Bill Medley and Jennifer Warnes, Tommy James and the Shondells lined up for you. More of that Sunday, Mother's Day, rock and roll in just a few. The Springfield Swap Meet is coming up at the Clark County Fairgrounds May 22nd and 23rd, and we've got the info you need on the car show calendar. Also, info about the Rumble on the River, the Village Christian School Car Show, the Concours d'Elegance in Cincinnati in June. Oh, man, it's all there for you. 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

0: 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If you remember it, we have it. The most variety, Tommy James and the Shondells. Crimson and Clover. We got them both for you. I'm Jeff Davis. About 30 minutes nonstop was what we're going to kick off for you next. Petula Clark, the Eagles, Billy Joel, Elton, and Kiki. Stay there. We'll get to it in just about 2.5 minutes.
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I'm Jeff Davis, back into at least 30 minutes nonstop for you. You know, this Eagles farewell tour, or whatever it's called, it's never going to end. There are any more shows at the Sphere. 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

J.O., where the music professor is back on Monday, tomorrow, at 2 o'clock, and he's got his top five at 5. It's the top five hits from 1979 for Monday, May 11th.

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It's my heart. Don't you go breaking it.

WDJO. Good times, great music. We're playing the most music every hour. I'm Jeff Davis. Got Dobie Gray, Peter and Gordon, Diana Ross on the way on this happy Mother's Day. Does your mother know? You know what I'm talking about. I don't even have to say it. Does she? I mean, better tell her. It's ABBA at WDJO.

0: Good times and great music. 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I'm Jeff Davis, Doors, Gary Wright, and Dave Edmonds. They're coming right up for you. More Sunday, Mother's Day rock and roll. Did you hear about this? The Cincinnati Warbirds are presenting Tom Dougherty's Swing Canteen, recreating Glenn Miller's Army Air Corps Band. That's going to be Saturday, May 23rd at Coney Island. That Glenn Miller, that dude was good. I even went out and bought his CD, and I think I was like 25. That's how good he is. Check out the concert calendar at 1480wdjo.com for all the details.
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It's Jeff Davis on WDJO. Good times and great music. Playing the best of the 70s. It's Gary Wright's Dream Weaver. I've just

0: J-O, 99.5 and 107.9 FM. Dave Edmonds, I hear you knocking. Jeff Davis. Tomorrow morning at 5 o'clock, Bobby Leach is going to be here. He'll have the most music in the morning. And he'll have just the right amount of rock and roll to get you going for a Monday morning. So make sure you check him out. 5 until 10 every weekday morning. Bobby Leach, the most music in the morning. Stevie Wonder, Steels and Crofts coming up.
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0: 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We've got the best variety every hour. Seals and Crofts and Summer Breeze. I'm Jeff Davis, heading into another, well, at least 30 minutes nonstop for you. Happy Mother's Day. Mom, do you like 10cc and J.J. Jackson and Paul McCartney? James Taylor? Well, that's your present from me. They're coming up in just about 2.5.
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Good times, great music, WDJO playing the most music every hour. 3 o'clock with the Tomcat. Got Steely Dan coming up and Michael Jackson, too. Right now, Gary Lewis and the Playboys.

0: Vegas in for Steely Dan, wrapping up that music marathon. Ricky, don't lose that number. I'm the Tomcat at WDJO. Dangerous Dan Allen will give you the number again tomorrow in the noon article on Dial-A-Hit. He does an hour of your lunchtime greats by request. 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

0: that highway, Bachman Turner Overdrive at WDJO, where the music is. I'm the Tomcat, Randy Bachman, with the Guess Who and Burton Cummings, too, along with Don Felder, coming to Riverbend June 27th. You got the info about their Taking Back Their Name tour at 1480WDJO.com.
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Robin, your DJ. Oh, lots of things to celebrate today. Of course, it is Mother's Day. It is also National Dog Moms Day, National Babysitter's Day, National Birth Mother's Day, and appropriately enough, National Clean Up Your Room Day. You should have done that by now. National Miniature Golf Day, too. World Migratory Bird Day, National Archery Day, National Shrimp Day, as in the food, not the short term. Here's Prince.

0: Dog Night, Easy to Be Hard, WDJO. It is where the music is. I'm the John Cat. We're getting ready for another music marathon. Going to kick it off with America's second number one single, After Horse with No Name. Band member and songwriter Jerry Beckley says he thinks it was the first time he ever used Ain't in any of his songs. We'll play that one next.
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And right now, Neil Diamond, Little Cracklin' Rosie at WDJO.

and I heard it through the grapevine. I'm the Tomcat at WDJO, where the music professor Jim LaBarber's back tomorrow starting at 2 o'clock with lots of info and lots of stories. And, of course, at 5, he's got the top 5 at 5, May 11th, 1979. 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

0: Pablo Cruz, Love Will Find a Way. WDJ, Elliot is where the music is. I'm the Tomcat Chicago, along with Styx, the Windy City store. 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

0: originally recorded as Doo Wah Diddy by the Exciters, only made it to number 78. Of course, Manfred Mann adding that extra ditty made it all the way to the top of the charts. That's Doo Wah Diddy, Diddy. I'm the Tomcat at WDJL. We got a music marathon ready to roll in moments.
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0: 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I'm the Tomcat. 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

0: That's every mother's son, their only top 40 hit. Come on down to my boat, baby. I'm the Tomcat. By the way, yesterday was the piano player Bruce Milner's birthday. Coming up, we got a music marathon, and ABBA kicks it off next.
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1: 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And when I wouldn't go out with you,

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More great music like that with John Englehart tonight, starting at 7 o'clock when he opens up the soda shop. Right now, the Commodores. Lady, you bring me up. WDJO, where the music is.

Good times, great music, WDJO playing the most music every hour. I'm the Tomcat at 6 o'clock. Steve Winwood coming up. Got Gary Puckett, the Union Gap, too. Here's America.

WDJO and Bobby Leach again tomorrow morning. Start your day off right, even on a Monday. 5 until 10, he's got the most music in the morning right here. Here's Steve Winwood.

0: Marathon, I Fought the Law. WDJL is where the music is. I'm the Tomcat. We are also your concert connection. Lots of concerts coming to town, including Head West with singer-songwriter Michael Martin Murphy. That is Thursday, the 21st of the month at Ludlow Garage. 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

0: dreaming up the emotions. That is Boogie Wonderland at WDJO. I'm the Tomcat. 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

0: Money Capitals. That's Cool Jerk at WDJO. It is where the music is. I'm the Tomcat. Coming up next, ELO with a song that originally was titled Dead End Streets. Matter of fact, reference to that in the opening part of the third verse. You can listen for it next.
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0: 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Something you won't hear anywhere else. 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
2: 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It's the Boss Sounds, the way we remember it on our little itty-bitty transistor radios. 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
0: And this is for Mike and Steph, the Soda Kids. It's Sonny and Cher, and I Got You, Babe, number 1 for 3 weeks in August of 1965.

0: Cook County's Oldies Network. WDJO. I'm your leader of the past, John Engelhardt.
1: Happy Mother's Day.
0: Fontella Bass has admitted that the call and response moans heard at the end of this song were unintentional. I guess she forgot the words, so instead of ruining it, she just went, Our highest charted hit, November 65. Rescue Me, Baby, right here at the Soda Shop.

0: Yep, there those. Yes, you forgot the words. I'm your leader of the past, John Englehart. You can become a Soda Shop Sunday Night Booster, just like Mike and Steph you heard earlier, my soda kids, and Rick of the Reds, who never misses a show. 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
1: From 1962 to 1975, Bobby Finn had more number one hits than any other male vocalist and includes Elvis Presley and Frank Sinatra. This was his last number one hit. Lasted 1 week on the charts in November of 1964. It's Mr. Lonely.

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0: Just ahead of much more music. Tonight will be partly cloudy, lows in the mid-40s. Tomorrow on your drive to work, sunny, a few clouds, highs in mid-60s. Some rain wrapping up here in the Queen City and 67 WDJO degrees.
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0: Benjamin Earl Nelson from Henderson, North Carolina. He was the lead vocalist one time for the Drifters. We know him better as Ben E. King. That was his first Top 40 hit.
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1: 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Assisted living is the ideal choice for those who wish to continue living the life they love, but just need a little assistance with everyday tasks. Whether you're looking for yourself or a loved one, we're here to guide you through a thoughtful decision. 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
3: Hello, neighbor. I'm Cash Humberger, the old country boy from Cash's Big Bargain Barn in South Lebanon, Ohio.
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2: Number 5, the lead vocal was Davy Jones first on a Monkey single, and he was the only monkey on the record. The others were studio musicians. A Little Bit Me.

Number four on this date, Felix Cavalieri was inspired to compose this song by his girlfriend, Adrienne Boucheri, whom he had only got to meet on Sundays amidst the heavy touring and recording. The Young Rascals and Groovin' right here on Cincinnati's Oldies Network, WD.

Number three on this date, May 10th, 1967, was originally recorded in 1966 by Carson Parks and his wife, Gayle Foote, as Carson and Gayle, and a 1967 version by Frank Sinatra and his daughter, Nancy Sinatra, became a major international hit. It's all about Somethin' Stewart, right here on Soda Shop Sunday Night. I know.

0: number two.
1: Number two on this date in 1967, Sweet Soul Music is a soul song first released by Arthur Conley in March of 1967, written by Conley and Otis Redding. It's actually based on the Sam Cooke song, Yeah Man. It's a little sweet soul music right here at the Soda Shop.

And what is the number one hit on this date, May 10th, 1967? It's The Happening, a 1967 American crime comedy film starring Anthony Quinn, Michael Parks, George Maharis, and Faye Dunaway. You know, it tells the story of four hippies who kidnapped a retired mafia mob boss, holding him for ransom. The Supremes did the theme music, number one on this date in 1967. It's The Happening right here on a Soda Shop Sunday night. Hello.

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1: It's time for a Soda Shop Sunday Night Special email dedication.
0: And this is for Mike in Titusville, Florida, for his wife, Kathy. It's The King, a top 10 hit right here on The Soda Shop.

0: Thank you. Thank you very much. Happy Mother's Day from Soda Shop Sunday Night.
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Their first top 40 hit from May of 1963. It's Martha and the Vandellas. Hey, good evening. I'm your leader of the past, John Engelhardt. Happy Mother's Day. And boy, do we have a treat for you mamas out there. This is from 1966. It's Sammy Davis Jr. Oh, yeah. It's called My Mother the Car. Don't know what kind of car. 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

0: Remember that TV series with Jerry Van Dyke? Something we'd probably...
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0: Just ahead of much more music. Partly cloudy tonight. The lows in the mid-40s. And then for tomorrow, it'll be sunny. A few clouds expected. Highs in the mid-60s. Right now, some rain is wrapping up in the Queen City and 65 WDJO degrees.
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0: It's a Soda Shop Sunday night. I'm your leader of the past, John Engelhardt. And tonight's theme for this hour is songs about cities. And the first song is all about a tired woman attempting to move from Louisville, Kentucky to her hometown of Cincinnati. And this song is played during the seventh inning at the Reds' home games. It's Connie Smith.
1: 1967.
0: And what better way to kick off this hour is a song about the Queen City, Cincinnati, Ohio, right here on a Soda Shop Sunday night.